0: Rádió egy top 50, a 44.
1: They say the holy water's watered down, and this town's lost its faith. Our colors will fade eventually, so if our time is running out, day after day, we'll make the mundane a masterpiece. Oh my, my, oh my, my love, I take one look at you, you're taking me out.

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0: The night.

What is up? 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

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Make some noise. We got each other. We got some good music. We got some drinks. Get in some drinks up in here. Put them up. 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

Budapest. 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I can't breathe that, I'm sorry. One more time, Budapest, I want to see you. 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

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We're getting warmed up. Make some noise.

But if it's tonight, we won't be lonely. Once again, we got each other. You got me. For another 23 minutes. Radio 1, one more time. 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
1: The summer has definitely begun, it's warm out here, but Amsterdam gets a little rainy, so I like to play this song as an ode to summer. 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
1: It's the 10-year anniversary of this song, Summer on You. If you're there with me from

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But it's still Radio 1. 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

This one went all the way up to number one in the US Dance Radio. Sam Phil, Steve Aoki, Xena, Noel Rogers, Sir Cable. I'm going out. If you're going out with me, make some noise.

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